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And it feels like I'm drowning, pulling against the stream.

0: 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That was the first time I ever had the pleasure to meet with Jesse Gillespie. 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
1: Charlie Parker created the sound. What I heard it was.

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Wrongdoing. Wrongdoing. Wrongdoing. Wrongdoing. Wrongdoing. Wrongdoing. Wrongdoing. Wrongdoing. Wrongdoing. Wrongdoing. 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

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But I told my friend, I said, "You know, maybe you've never been in love like I've been in love. And maybe you've never felt the things that I felt." But this is what I told my friend, I said that.

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1: I wanna dance by water beneath the Mexican sky. Drink some margaritas by swinging blue lights. 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Are you with me? Are you with me?

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2: 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I know we haven't spoken in a while and things have been weird. 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

0: 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It's just you and me right now. It's just you and me right now. Do you think we could lose control?
1: Radio Fantasy Lounge. 100% entspannt.